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Helping us wrap up this Monday. You're hanging with Daryl. Here we go. I got these tickets. I told you they were coming. Six Flags Magic Mountain is going on right now. In fact, all the best coasters and rides are happening over there at Six Flags. You want to go enjoy those. They've got a special flash sale going on right now, by the way. Two-park, two-day tickets. The two parks being Six Flags Magic Mountain and Hurricane Harbor, L.A. You can get two tickets for each of those for 2 days. That's pretty cool. Tickets are starting at just $55 each. So that's going on for a limited time if you want to go visit SixFlagsMagicMountain.com. You can check that out. Meanwhile, hit the phones now. I got some 5 o'clock trivia. I need three callers. 909-431-4967. Your KCAL hotline. I'm going to start with caller 25. I will take you three callers, and I will ask each of you a question. Whoever's closest to the correct answer or nails it on the head, those tickets are yours. You're off to all the great fun at Six Flags Magic Mountain. Good luck. 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

0: Beastie Boys. Rocking the Empire here, 96.7 KCAL Rock Sabotage. Oh, it gets me going like every freaking time I hear it. You're hanging with Daryl. I got my three callers on the KCAL hotline here. My 5 o'clock trivia question for you today is about baseball. You know when you watch baseball and there's a foul ball or a home run, the umpire breaks out a brand new ball and throws it over to the pitcher or gives it to the catcher? According to studies, on average, how many new baseballs do they go through for every major league game? Every nine-inning game. How many new balls do they use during that game? Let's start with Jamie.
1: Yes.
0: Jamie, where are you calling from?
1: I'm calling from Sun City.
0: What's going on, Sun City? It sounds like you're vacuuming or something.
1: No, nothing. No, I was vacuuming, but not at the moment.
0: All right. What do you think? What's your guess?
1: I'm going to say 50.
0: How about over to Fontana? Matt up next. What do you think, dude?
2: How many total baseballs are used in a thing?
0: How many new baseballs do they use during a nine-inning game, approximately?
2: 180.
0: And finally, Josh, Rockabilly in Riverside. Josh, we were talking baseball today. My question, the average baseball game, the average nine-inning Major League Baseball game, they use how many new balls during that game?
3: 52.
0: The correct answer is 108. And Josh, by two, closest to it, man. Congratulations to you.
4: Hey.
0: They use about 12 per inning. Is how it works out. It's pretty amazing. Each ball only lasts like four or five pitches, I think.
4: I love it.
0: That goes fast, man. Hey, way to go. Congratulations to you, man. You are off to Six Flags Magic Mountain.
4: Woo! Hey, Cal Rock!
0: Dude, you rock. All the great rides and coasters away, man. Enjoy.
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0: 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Mike got him $1.2 million for his injuries. 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

0: 96.7 KCAL Rocks, Metallica. Helping us wind down your Monday here. It's Daryl with you, just cranking it out for you. And we have summertime. Time to get out and explore a little bit. Comedian Tim Young has been doing a little exploring lately. Here he is.
1: Also, I went to a nude beach for the first time this summer. Wow, it's not what you think it is. And let me explain. It's not weird to see naked people. We see nudity all the time, you know, cable and R-rated movies. But those people in the movies have been pre-approved to be naked. They went through a casting director or somebody, you know. Everybody gets onto the nude beach. It's not the Playboy Channel down there. It's more like the Discovery Channel. I'm not sure who made the human body, especially after I saw the nudists involved in sporting activities. There's nothing more confusing than watching a naked man running. Some things are not so good at high speed. That's why I couldn't believe it when I found out the first Olympics in ancient Greece were performed completely in the nude for hundreds of years. Why don't they bring this back to the Olympics? Boost the ratings? Who wouldn't tune in to see the nude luge? Put a new twist on the men's hurdles too, wouldn't it?

0: 96.7 KCAL Rocks, Green Day. Welcome to Paradise. Yeah, we were close compared to the rest of the country over the weekend. I mean, it was pretty awesome. We had a great 4th of July, kind of weather vibe and everything going on here in Southern California. Rest of the country was hot and humid and ridiculous. We were pretty good. It's going to be heating up over the next few days. We're going to be up triple digits much of the week here, it looks like. Probably starting as early as tomorrow. But all the way through Friday. And then cooling back down for the weekend. You know, it was great. I'll tell you what. I went out to L.A. on the 4th of July. I went out to the Dodger game. Catch the game and the fireworks afterwards and all that. It was literally the easiest drive I've had out to L.A. in, I can't even tell you how long. I mean, I don't think I touched the brakes the entire time. On 4th of July Saturday. It was pretty incredible. So, I'm taking that as a huge win.
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0: 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Nirvana. About a Girl, the name of that one. Live and Unplugged, obviously. So you're hanging with Daryl. Hey, look, it's John DeSantis over there.
1: Rolling in after a big weekend. What a great weekend.
0: Dude, it was awesome, wasn't it?
1: I mean, there were some great sports, and there was some great family time, and some great barbecue, and just, it was just, the weather was outstanding.
0: Yeah, it was one of those. It was one of those great Southern California holiday weekends.
1: Indeed.
0: Is what we had. And here we are back on a Monday, and surprisingly, it hasn't kicked my ass too drastically. I was expecting it to be more drastically ass-kicky.
1: Well, it's because you didn't hit traffic on the way to the Dodger game.
0: I'm telling you, dude.
1: That would have been more ass-kicking.
0: That was like, again, that was like the cherry on top of the whole thing. It was like, you know, and fair, you know, be fair, I didn't go anywhere near the beach, right? Because if you go near the beach,
1: especially July, Newport,
0: it's going to be a little crazy, right? It's going to be nuts over there. But it was really cool. It was really great. But here we are, Monday evening, happy hour moments away from right now. I know you got some great stuff to give away.
1: Super easy to win that great stuff. We have Magic Mountain tickets and tickets to see the band Turnstile.
0: Yeah, look at that. Is it the usual?
1: Well, you know, it's coming off a 3-day weekend. It's right. Definitely even a crack hit.
0: Yes, okay, it's required.
1: Yeah,
0: I figured it's such.
1: Oh, yeah.
0: Thank you for hanging. I'm back with you tomorrow, all right? Well, have some fun. It's 96.7 KCAL Rocks.

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0: 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What is up? 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And today, because we're coming off the weekend, a three-day weekend, you might have a little brain fog still lingering. We play the easiest game on the radio today. It is called Even a Crackhead Can Win. And it should be easy for most of you. If you had a really hardcore weekend, I don't know, you hit that Google. But up for grabs, we've got tickets to enjoy summertime at Magic Mountain. And we've got tickets to rock out with a band, Turnstile, when they come to the Observatory Festival grounds in October. Even a crackhead can win. That's coming up next on KCAL's Happy Hour.
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96.7 KCAL Rocks. It is happy hour. My name is John DeSantis. It is a Monday following a three-day holiday weekend. And that is why today we are playing the easiest game on the radio. Even a crackhead can win. We play this game because we still want you to have prizes. We just know you've worked hard enough to get through the day. Especially if you partied or went out of town all weekend. If you were at Newport at the beach getting chased by horses. Crazy video. So today, I'm going to be talking a little bit about movies. Which one do we go with? Let's go with this one. It was on this day in history, 1994. The movie Forrest Gump, starring Tom Hanks, was released in theaters. Classic movie, won a bunch of awards. Really a great story. Here's the crackhead question. Which of the following is not a character from the movie Forrest Gump? Which one is not a character from Forrest Gump? Now, if you've never seen the movie, or it was a long time ago, 1994, you may need to Google this. Or if you had a really rough weekend, also. Is it Forrest Gump, Jenny Curran, Lieutenant Dan Taylor, Benjamin Buford Bubba Blue, or Jack Sparrow? If you think you know, or you want to take a guess, give me a call, 909-431-4967. We will start at caller 25, and if you get it right, you get to pick your prize. Do you want tickets to see the band Turnstile, or do you want tickets to enjoy summertime at Magic Mountain? Even a crackhead can win on KCAL's Happy Hour.

0: 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Who's this?
1: Justin.
0: Where are you calling from, bro?
1: Redland.
0: How was your holiday weekend?
1: I had to work, man.
0: Ah! Well, hey, the good news about that is you still have all your fingers.
1: Back.
0: It's the easiest game on the radio. Even a crackhead can win. On this day in history, 1994, the movie Forrest Gump, starring Tom Hanks, was released in theaters. I'm sure you've seen it.
1: Yeah, life is like a box of chocolates.
0: Here's the crackhead question. Which of the following is not a character from the movie Forrest Gump? Is it Forrest Gump, Jenny Curran, Lieutenant Dan Taylor, Benjamin Buford, Bubba Blue, or Jack Sparrow?
1: Oh, man, this is hard. I'm gonna go with Jack Sparrow.
0: That sounded like just a guess, bro. Did you want to Google or phone a friend?
1: No, I don't have a smartphone, so I still have a flip phone.
0: All right. So Jack Sparrow's your answer?
1: Yes, sir.
0: That's the right answer!
1: Yeah!
0: Amazing! Now it's time to pick your prize. Which would you like? Pair of tickets for Magic Mountain or pair of tickets to see Turnstile?
1: I'm going
0: to
1: go with Magic Mountain.
0: You've got it. Summertime is on. It's the number one coaster park in the world! Magic Mountain. Tickets are yours from the game. Even

0: Marilyn Manson, Sweet Dreams Are Made of This, originally done by Eurythmics in the 80s. 96.7 KCAL Rocks. It is happy hour. And we play some great music on KCAL. We throw some pretty damn good parties as well. One of the other things we do is we give out some great prizes on the air. That's big. A lot of competition, except for my show. There's just you and six other people. But the rest of the day is challenging. Perhaps you just want to win stuff without as much effort. That's what we've got KCAL Nation for. 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

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Don't forget mandatory Metallica every night at 10 o'clock. It's a big ass block of Metallica. Coming up next, though, on Happy Hour, round number two of the easiest game on the radio even a crackhead can win. And it's super easy because we're coming off a three-day holiday weekend. Trust me. No problemo. It's coming up next. 96.7 KCAL rocks.

0: Getting loco on Happy Hour. 96.7 KCAL Rocks. It is time for round number two of the easiest game on the radio. Even a crackhead can win. And this is the game that we play, in case you're new to the station or the show. We play it every Monday because Mondays are tough all by themselves. There's no, hey, do you have a case of the Tuesdays? No, just Monday. Mondays are, yeah. So we go easy on you with this game. Up for grabs, two tickets to see the band Turnstile. Grammy Award winning Turnstile. 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Today, I mentioned we were doing movies today. Today is the 80th birthday of actor, producer, writer, and legend Sylvester Stallone. Happy 80th, Sly. Here's a crackhead question. Which of the following is not a Sylvester Stallone movie? Which of the following is not a Sylvester Stallone movie? Is it Rocky, Rocky 2, Rocky 3, Rocky 4, or The Notebook? 909-431-4967. Feel free to Google if you need to. We're cool with that. 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Good luck. Even a crackhead can win on KCAL's Happy Hour.
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0: 909-431-4967, the KCAL hotline number. Going easy on you because it's Monday. Who's this?
3: Miguel.
0: Where are you calling from, Miguel?
3: Riverside.
0: How was your weekend, bro?
3: Pretty good.
0: Because we're coming off such a great weekend, we are playing the easiest game on the radio. Even a crackhead can win. Today is the 80th birthday of actor, producer, writer, and legend Sylvester Stallone. Happy birthday. Which of the following is not a Sylvester Stallone movie? Is it Rocky, Rocky 2, Rocky 3, Rocky 4, or The Notebook?
3: I'm going to say The Notebook.
0: The Notebook's the right answer!
3: Ooh,
0: congratulations, yeah. Man.
3: Thank you.
0: You're off the

0: classic groove from Black Sabbath. 96.7 KCAL Rocks, War Pigs. That's such a good tune. I mean, it's just inspired so many other rock musicians. Timeless. It is happy hour. My name is John DeSantis. All this week, lots of great prizes up for grabs in case you're interested. We've got tickets to enjoy summertime at Magic Mountain, and that's the park I grew up at. I grew up in the San Fernando Valley, and so that was a little closer. And I'll tell you what, the coasters are still unmatched. They have the best roller coasters. If you're not into that, I get it. But wow, coaster capital. So they also, all this week, we've got tickets for Danzig. Now that's in the morning with Patrick and in the afternoon with Daryl. And sandwiched in between, Nikki will have tickets to Evanescence. So it's an amazing week here on KCAL. If any of those interest you, make sure you continue listening either here on the radio, or you can also listen real nice and crystal clear anywhere in the world on our free KCAL app.
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5: 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And tonight is such a night where we will feature Canadian band 3 Days Grace. Several months ago, we played Don't Want to Go Home Tonight, and it has finally this week reached number one on the chart. It's off their album Alienation, which is out now, and you can see them live November 22nd at Intuit Dome playing with I Prevail and The Funeral Portrait. 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
2: 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Did we just become best friends?
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3: John Stamos got his nose redone by Michael Jackson's surgeon. Doesn't seem like something you'd want to do, right? Did you know that John Stamos had not one, but two nose jobs? When he was a kid, he got a broken nose from getting hit with a golf club. Oof. Can you imagine how painful that was, dude? Now, during his stint on General Hospital from 1982 to 1984, John got his first nose job. But he still didn't like the way it looked. So after the botched job, he turned to the plastic surgeon who did Michael Jackson's nose to fix it. 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
2: What we've got here is failure to communicate. Some men you just can't reach. So you can get what we had here last week, which is the way he wants it. Well, he gets it.

0: The ideal fast food meal requires stops at 4 fast food joints. There's a new survey out on Americans' favorite items at various restaurants, and it includes the ideal fast food plate, which includes 4 different stops. A Burger King burger, a Chick-fil-A chicken sandwich, with McDonald's French fries and chicken nuggets, washed down with a soda, or a Dairy Queen milkshake. Not very practical, right? You got enough time to do that for your work lunch. But we have a full ranking of many important things, like your favorite fast food hamburger is at Burger King. Look at Burger King coming at number 1, followed by Wendy's, then McDonald's, then Five Guys, and Sonic. Arby's ranked last, coming in at 10th. And then the knockdown, drag-out fight that is America's favorite fast food chicken sandwich. Coming in at number 1, Chick-fil-A. Yes, followed closely by Popeyes, obviously. Then it goes to McDonald's, then to Wendy's, then to Burger King. I actually think the Burger King chicken sandwich is pretty good. The Chick-King. Check it out, bros. How about your chicken nuggets? McDonald's comes in at number 1, followed by Chick-fil-A, Wendy's, Burger King, and then Popeyes. The Wawa ranked last. That's an East Coast thing. How about the fries, man? They always win. We don't exactly know what's in them. McDonald's comes in at number 1, then Wendy's, then Burger King, Chick-fil-A, Five Guys. In-N-Out ranks last. Wow, man. What is your favorite? I actually kind of like that ideal fast food plate. You know, with the Chick-fil-A stop and the Burger King stop and the McDonald's stop. And currently, the average person says they spend around $12 on a meal for themselves from one fast food restaurant. $12 sounds like a steal, dude. But only 10% of people believe that price is acceptable. No, it's not acceptable.
1: I seen these fast food fight videos. You seen the fight videos? Am I the only person who noticed this? Is it just me? Or are the fast food employees punching us first? It wasn't always like that. There was a time where you would punch them first, then we would fight. But you go in there now, you be like, hey, there was a problem with the baconator. Oh, I'm sorry. Every time you see a fight video, it's always somebody in the comments trying to say something righteous. Well, if they're going to fight on their job, well, it looks to me that they're going to lose their job. You think they care about their job? Do you honestly think any fast food employee cares about losing a fast food job? Do you think they cannot get another job? Do you think there's no other fast food place? I can guarantee you right now, if you got fired from McDonald's, Wendy's ain't gonna ask you the reason for leaving. If anything, Wendy's find out you was fighting, that means you management material.
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7: 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No broken bones. 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No broken bones. No fractures. Mike got him $1.2 million for his injuries. 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
5: 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No broken bones. Mike got her $195,000. 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No broken bones. No fractures. Mike got him $1.2 million for his injuries. 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
6: John Stamos got his nose redone by Michael Jackson's surgeon. Doesn't seem like something you'd want to do, right? Did you know that John Stamos had not one, but two nose jobs? When he was a kid, he got a broken nose from getting hit with a golf club. Oof. Can you imagine how painful that was, dude? Now, during his stint on General Hospital from 1982 to 1984, John got his first nose job. But he still didn't like the way it looked. So after the botched job, he turned to the plastic surgeon who did Michael Jackson's nose to fix it. John said, quote, "He didn't make me look like Michael Jackson, thank God." He also mentioned that he had Botox injections in his forehead. Oh, Uncle Jesse, letting it all out.
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1: Yeah, we got a new segment called What the Hell Are We Doing? 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Oh, great.
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0: The ideal fast food meal requires stops at 4 fast food joints. There's a new survey out on Americans' favorite items at various restaurants, and it includes the ideal fast food plate, which includes 4 different stops. A Burger King burger, a Chick-fil-A chicken sandwich, with McDonald's French fries and chicken nuggets, washed down with a soda, or a Dairy Queen milkshake. Not very practical, right? You got enough time to do that for your work lunch. But we have a full ranking of many important things, like your favorite fast food hamburger is at Burger King. Look at Burger King coming at number 1, followed by Wendy's, then McDonald's, then Five Guys, and Sonic. Arby's ranked last, coming in at 10th. And then the knockdown, drag-out fight that is America's favorite fast food chicken sandwich, coming in at number 1, Chick-fil-A. Yes, followed closely by Popeyes, obviously. Then it goes to McDonald's, then to Wendy's, then to Burger King. I actually think the Burger King chicken sandwich is pretty good. The Chick-King. Check it out, bros. How about your chicken nuggets? McDonald's comes in at number 1, followed by Chick-fil-A, Wendy's, Burger King, and then Popeyes. The Wawa ranked last. That's an East Coast thing. How about the fries, man? They always win. We don't exactly know what's in them. McDonald's comes in at number 1, then Wendy's, then Burger King, Chick-fil-A, Five Guys. In-N-Out ranks last. Wow, man. What is your favorite? I actually kind of like that ideal fast food plate. You know, with the Chick-fil-A stop and the Burger King stop and the McDonald's stop. And currently, the average person says they spend around $12 on a meal for themselves from one fast food restaurant. $12 sounds like a steal, dude. But only 10% of people believe that price is acceptable. No, it's not acceptable.
1: I seen these fast food fight videos. You seen the fight videos? Am I the only person who notices this? Is it just me? Or are the fast food employees punching us first? It wasn't always like that. There was a time where you would punch them first, then we would fight. But you go in there now, you be like, hey, there was a problem with the baconator. Oh, I'm sorry. Every time you see a fight video, it's always somebody in the comments trying to say something righteous. Well, if they're gonna fight on their job, well, it looks to me that they're gonna lose their job. You think they care about their job? Do you honestly think any fast food employee cares about losing a fast food job? Do you think they cannot get another job? Do you think there's no other fast food place? I can guarantee you right now, if you got fired from McDonald's, Wendy's ain't gonna ask you the reason for leaving. If anything, Wendy's find out you was fighting, that means you management material.
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0: 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The company also added 200 new locations. 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Jimmy John's and Panda Express were right behind at 3 and 4. How about your top 5 burger spots? Coming in at number 1, Burger King. Remember? They made the box for the Whopper and they changed it up a little bit. Your number 1 burger spot right now is Burger King. Then we got Sonic in there, Wendy's, and finally Five Guys. Your top chicken spots. Now when it comes to this, Chick-fil-A still on top. 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Wingstop and Popeyes. How about sandwich spots? Jersey Mike's, of course. Jimmy John's, Subway, and Arby's. Is Arby's a sandwich spot? I guess you have to define it as something. They also have your top 4 pizza spots. Coming in at number 1, the KCAL Kegger's own. A buck a slice at the Kegger, Papa John's. Then Pizza Hut, Domino's, and Little Caesars. Now, how about the 3 full-service restaurant chains? Coming in at number 1 is Longhorn Steakhouse, then Texas Roadhouse, and the Olive Garden. Do you notice what is not on there anywhere? No McDonald's anywhere. Oh, the wife loves Olive Garden.
1: I mean, take yesterday, for example. We were out at the Olive Garden for dinner, which was lovely. And I happened to look over at a certain point during the meal and see a waitress taking an order. And I found myself wondering what color her underpants might be. Her panties. Odds are they're probably basic white cotton underpants. But I started thinking, well, maybe they're silk panties. Maybe it's a thong. Maybe it's something really cool that I don't even know about, you know? And I started feeling at you. What? What? I thought we were in the trust tree with in the nest. Are we not?
2: We are.
1: Okay.
2: We are. It's okay. We are. Mm-hmm. It's okay. It's okay. Please, continue.
1: I don't know where I was going with that.
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0: Yeah, baby. Good morning to you. It is Patrick. Back after a big 4th of July weekend. I got a story for you, of course. I had a kind of inside view of the Newport Beach mayhem that went down. We'll talk about that coming up. But how about we do some laughing, man? In the comedy corner, laughter being the best medicine. That's what we believe around here in KCAL. To get you going a little bit, let's laugh with Bill Burr. You know him well. If you don't, you ever order a sandwich somewhere?
19: Hey, you got enough, there's enough weirdos here. They still got like enough mom and pop sort of independent run stores. That's a big thing with me. Like when I go on the road, like I can't do these chains anymore. You know how depressing it is to go to a town and see like another horde of fat people stumbling out of like a cheesecake factory? You know? Oh, they're horrific. Just pressing their face up against the glass. Man, they put cookies in that one, you know? It's like they're inventing ways to get extra fat, you know? You know what I hate about these corporate chains? You go in there, you're paying for a business. They make you, like, do half the job now. I don't get it. Like, I walk in, hey, let me get a turkey sandwich, lettuce, tomato, on rye with mayonnaise. The guy behind the counter's like, all right, turkey sandwich, lettuce, tomato, on rye. Yeah, and mayonnaise. Oh, the mayonnaise is, it's right over there. Really? Why don't you, go over there and put it on my sandwich? You get it? I'm on this side of the register. Guy who orders the sandwich, guy who makes the sandwich. Sorry they fired the mayonnaise guy, but I'm not doing it. I just gave you 100% of the money to make 100% of the sandwich.
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0: Coming up, we'll get you caught up on some late night jokes. Plus, how hot is it going to be? We got a heat advisory on the way.

0: 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Patrick in the morning with you on your Tuesday, just about 6:14 in the a.m. July the 7th. My goodness, it's 64 degrees right now. 96 is going to be your high today, but the heat advisory starts tomorrow on your Wednesday from 10 a.m. through Thursday at 8 p.m. So Wednesday and Thursday, they think, are going to be some scorchers. We're going to be pushing triple digits. So today's going to go up to 96. So, I mean, it's going to be warm. But they think tomorrow and Thursday will be your real heat wave days. So prepare yourself. You know what to do. It's good you got up on your late night jokes. Tiffany Haddish in for Kimmel last night.
1: How can someone look this good and not get invited to the Taylor Swift wedding? 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Brad Pitt, Selena Gomez, J-Lo, Tom Hanks, Paul McCartney, Steven Spielberg, the bass player from Fall Out Boy, George Stephanopoulos. I mean, no offense to George Stephanopoulos, but why did they invite George Stephanopoulos? Half the Kansas City Chiefs would have been having breakfast at Tiffany's. I'd have been feeding them.
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11: Good morning. Overall, the freeways are looking pretty nice right now. In Rubidoux on the 60 West at Rubidoux Boulevard, got a disabled vehicle here that's on the right shoulder. That's your road rage traffic. I'm Eve with Patrick on 96.7 KCAL Rocks.
12: It is 64 degrees right now. Your high today will be 96, and then the heat advisory really kicks in on your Wednesday and your Thursday, possibly pushing triple digits. So be ready for that. You know, we used to make fun of them. Old people habits. Now we realize they're the best coming up.

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1: We know him from so many movies, so many of our favorite TV shows like Anchorman or The Office, David Koechner. Welcome, David.
2: Thank you so much. Thanks for having me.
1: Why don't we start with the hometown? Can you tell me a little bit about Tipton, Missouri?
2: Tipton, Missouri is located in the central of the state. It's a town of 2,000 people. Main industries were agriculture. Oh, it has now grown to 3,500 because they've moved the city limits to include the prison. There you go.
1: No disrespect to your small town, but did you get that I have to get the hell out of here kind of feeling?
2: 100%.
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0: we used to make fun of it. When I was younger, I did. Making fun of the way old people did stuff. Now you kind of realize, are these the best? And it's always kind of fun, too. I'm now at that age where now millennials are finding out the same things, man. There's a list going around about old person habits that millennials used to mock but now realize are actually pretty amazing, man. Some of them were super hilarious. One of them is running. Someone said that they were a teenager that used to mock runners, but now it's one of their favorite things to do. But let's get to the real stuff we can relate to, like eating an early dinner. I've really turned into this dude, man. I feel so much better if I eat earlier, man. I can't just have the big loaded meal right before I lay down and go to bed. The indigestion, all that stuff. Eat an early dinner. You start paying attention to those times. Breakfast, 8. Lunch at noon. Dinner at 5 p.m. Plus, it's never busy at those times, man. Go out to dinner at 5 o'clock. You beat a lot of the rush. Staying home on the weekends, man. Sometimes that's a thing to do. Nothing, right? Not wasting anything is on this list for sure. Keeping, you know, reusing stuff. Getting off social media. How about listening to music at normal volume? Now, dude, you love blasting your tunes, right? And there's times where you really feel like rocking it. But sometimes it's just nice to kind of listen at a normal volume. I get it, man. A big one for me, going to bed earlier. Drinking prune juice. Kids, you'll make fun of it all day until you need it. It's kind of funny because there's some opposite stories, at least opposite of this news, where old people are now doing parkour to stay agile. See what happened? Old people are changing, man. Young people are starting to go to bed early. Old people are doing parkour. It's something else, man. What's the world coming to?
1: If you're young here tonight and you see an old person, I know you don't think that that's you in the future. You look at an old person, that's not you in the future. That's like looking at a sequoia tree or a unicorn. But it is going to be you one day before you know it. And if you're older and you look at a young person and you think, I still look like that, you don't. You don't. It's hard to be an old person nowadays, though. Can't even retire anymore. They keep raising the retirement age. That's not cool. That's not nice to the old people. If we're going to make old people work, let's have fun with them, you know? Rent them out. Rent them out to people who want to take the carpool lane. Tell them they're going to work. You get to the office, drop them off, someone takes them the other way. Rent them out to people who do those haunted hay rides, you know? Just drop 6 old people in the woods along the path.
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0: Coming up, we got to talk about my weekend, 4th of July. I've got a story for you guys. I was at the chaos, man.

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1: 96.7 KCAL rocks. Hopefully everyone had a big and great 4th of July weekend. And I'm here to share my experience. This is our theme song because of the chaos that went down in Newport Beach.
2: You were there?
1: I was there.
2: Unknowing
1: of it all starting and stuff, you know, because I was watching the fireworks display.
2: Okay.
1: The kids and the wife, Julie, and I just getting back from a trip to Seattle.
2: Right.
1: We drive out to Newport early on the 4th.
2: Mm-hmm.
1: Have a great day at the beach.
2: Right. Her family lives there, right? That's why you go.
1: We do live out in that area. Also had to pick up our dog.
2: Oh, yeah, that's right. Lola.
1: Lola stays in L.A. while we go places.
2: With grandma and grandpa.
1: Had an awesome day in Newport, man. If you've been to that beach, of course, it's always a good time. Pretty big waves come in.
2: Yeah, I heard about that. And it was a beautiful day to be there.
1: Great day.
2: Yeah, perfect day.
1: Had a great dinner.
2: Okay.
1: Steak dinner. We go to leave around, you know, the sun's just about down. We've watched all the fireworks. We've had a great time. We think, hey, let's blitz home, grab the dog, and we're out of here.
2: Gotcha.
1: And as we're starting to leave the Balboa Peninsula, all of a sudden we start running into traffic, which isn't unusual, as you know.
2: Okay,
1: you're
2: right.
1: But this traffic is different, and I'm saying, like, even the worst traffic on Earth, inches along, right?
2: Okay.
1: No inching along.
2: You're just dead stop.
1: For 3.5 hours.
2: What?
1: We sat there not moving anywhere. We were stuck right in the middle of this jam. People are going down the wrong side of the road. They're getting so desperate and crazy. So we're starting to think, what's going on, right?
2: Yeah.
1: Then we're seeing horseback.
2: Oh, cops on horseback.
1: Cops on horseback going by. And then we find out that there's basically a riot going on the beach that started with kids firing fireworks at each other.
2: Ooh.
1: Fights were going on. Thousands and thousands and thousands of young people are there in some kind of TikTok takeover.
2: Oh,
1: looting,
2: yes.
1: Being crazy. We need to talk about these young people. They've lost their minds, Eve.
2: Oh, absolutely. I mean, I was reading about this and I was like, what the hell? Like, why? And it makes me so angry that they're so disrespectful to, you know, the community and destroying personal property.
1: And dangerous.
2: Yes, and exactly.
1: I was like, Julie,
2: dangerous.
1: Roll up your window. You
2: right.
1: know what I mean? It's crazy out there.
2: Right. Did you have, like, people running past your cars or anything like that?
1: We were not in the middle of the looting and the rioting, thank God.
2: Thank goodness.
1: If I had to guesstimate, the reason we were not moving is the cops had shut off the Balboa Peninsula so no one could enter or leave while they tried to clear the beach with the horsebacks. They end up arresting over 400 people.
2: Oh, my goodness.
1: For being all crazy. They were talking about shootings and stuff that were going on. In Newport Beach, dude.
2: I know. Newport Beach, you don't think about that. That's the beach I used to go to when I was a kid all the time. It's a beautiful beach. It's a beautiful area.
1: Clearly not native to Newport.
2: No.
1: Was this mob of crazy young people. I have a feeling they're going to be ready for this. However, I have to say, it was the worst traffic jam I've ever been in my entire life. I've lived down here around LA for 25 years.
2: And that was the worst. Well, thank God you and your family are safe. That's all that matters, Patrick.
1: Thank goodness.
3: Girl, I've been teaching for 22 years. And each year, these kids get more and more arrogant.
4: Oh, bullshit, man. Come on, Vern. The kids haven't changed. You have. You took a teaching position because you thought it'd be fun, right? Thought you could have summer vacations off. And then you found out it was actually work. That really bummed you out.
3: These kids turned on me. They think I'm a big f***ing joke.
4: Come on. Listen, Vern, if you were 16, what would you think of you, huh?
3: Hey, Carl. You think I give one rat's ass what these kids think of me?
4: Yes, I do.
3: You think about this. When you get old, these kids, when I get old, they're going to be running the country.
4: Yeah?
3: Now, this is the thought that wakes me up in the middle of the night.
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2: Woo, suddenly we got a lot going on. So let's start in Rubidoux on the 60 West of Rubidoux Boulevard. Still got this disabled vehicle on the right shoulder. Then in Riverside, a lot here on the 91 West of Van Buren. An accident on the right shoulder. You're slow back to Adams. And then in Riverside on the 91 West at Tyler, got an accident here blocking the carpool lane. Slow back to Van Buren. Again in Riverside on the 91 West at La Sierra, an accident here blocking the left lane. Slow back to Tyler. And finally in Ontario on the 60 West of Vineyard, an accident blocking the right lane. You are slow back to Archibald. 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
1: It is 66 degrees right now. 96 is going to be your high today. The heat advisory is on, especially for your Wednesday. And your Thursday, pushing triple digits. Coming up, an AI actress is making her feature film debut. Oh boy.

0: It's Patrick in the Morning.
1: 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I'll have that.
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0: AI actress Tilly Norwood will make her feature film debut. Yep, here we go. Can we believe this, dude? AI actress, this is Tilly Norwood, set to make that feature film debut. She's going to play lead in a comedy drama called Misaligned. Sounds like she's playing herself. The movie is set inside a digital world called Tillyverse, and she's an AI being with no real body or lived experience of her own. A plot synopsis says, things spiral when a seductive rogue bot from the dark web convinces her to abandon her guardrails and begin developing desires, impulses, and ambitions on her own. The more terrifyingly human she becomes, the more famous she gets, and significantly, Tilly begins to develop shame that the very being has been built on the whole of humanity. Misaligned will be a hybrid production with a mix of directors, writers, and editors working alongside AI specialists. There's no word when it's expected to be released. Can you take this seriously? I mean, I guess we take cartoons seriously, but it feels like there's a real person voicing those parts. If it were a computer, can we relate?
1: So I was on the internet, and you can buy a daggone sex robot now. $10,000. What is this world coming to? $10,000 for a daggum sex robot. You believe it? $20,000 if you want one that doesn't talk.
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0: Coming up, your chance to see Danzig in the Honda Center. All you got to do is identify your morning quote meal. Next, I play you a movie clip. You tell me what it is, and you're rocking out.

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3: Eye of the tiger. Good. You're holding 50,000 volts, little man. Don't be afraid to ride the lightning.
4: Everybody relax, take it easy.
3: We've seen it before. He just needs a little extra.
4: There we go. Some of these big boys, you got to give them two shots.
2: Do you recognize your morning quote meal? If you do, you're headed to see Danzig in the Honda Center.
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2: Eye of the tiger. Good. You're holding 50,000 volts, little man. Don't be afraid to ride the lightning.
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4: We've seen it before. 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
3: There we go. Some of these big boys, you got to give them two shots.
5: Let's see who knows this. KCAL, who's this?
6: This is Peter.
5: Peter, what city are you from?
6: Ontario.
5: Ah, Peter, are you ready to put the horns in the air and rock out at the Honda Center with Danzig?
6: Oh, I sure am.
5: I'm about to punch your ticket, buddy. Can you identify your morning quote meal?
6: The Hangover.
5: That is correct!
6: All right.
5: Yeah, man, a seriously heavy show. Danzig, Honda Center, who's going with you, Peter?
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6: Absolutely, yeah.
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9: In Hooper Valley on the 15 North at Canto Galliano Ranch Road, got an accident here on the right shoulder. Then in Ontario on the 60 west of Vineyard, accident here blocking the right lane. You're slow back to Archibald. And finally in Riverside on the 60 west of Market, got an accident here blocking the left lane, causing a bit of slowing. That's your Road Rage Traffic. I'm Eve with Patrick on 96.7 KCAL Rocks.
10: It is 68 degrees right now. 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

0: Let's get crazy, huh? Pringles is now selling flavored hot dog buns in a can. Is it Christmas in July, or is this an April Fool's Day joke? It's not a joke. They announced that they're going to be selling flavored hot dog buns. The buns are going to have the flavor of their chips. And the buns will come in cans. One bun per can, I'm assuming, unless these cans are massive. They're called Pringles Pop Dog Buns, and they're a limited edition line of potato-based hot dog buns infused with three flavors. Do you catch the potato-based part? Doesn't that kind of remind you of how, like, Pringles can't be, you know, they can't call themselves chips, so they have to say potato-based or something like that to get around all that stuff? Anyways, your flavors are sour cream and onion, barbecue, and honey mustard. By the way, that reminds me of flying back from Seattle. My son Kyle, my 15-year-old, picked up some sour cream and onion chips right before we got on the plane. My wife and I were like, Kyle, what the hell are you doing? There's other people on the plane there, bozo. Now, these won't be in stores. They're only available through Pringles' online marketplace. 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They're going to be a couple of drops coming up on the 8th, and then on the 15th, because the 15th happens to be National Hot Dog Day. Are you interested in the Pringles flavored hot dog buns? I guess the Food Network tried them and said, honestly, they're not bad.
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0: Now look, you may not be able to afford AC, but how about AC clothing? Yes, could you wear clothing that is air conditioned? This sounds perfect for the IE.

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1: Friction maxing is trending. The idea that technology and things like ChatGPT are making things so convenient that they're effortless. And that making things less satisfying, producing less happiness. In other words, it's good to be a little uncomfortable. I'm telling my children this all the time. Look, Kyle, Ryan, making everything easy for you is not good for you. That makes you weak. Because that's the thing. You have everything do everything for you. Then when you come into some resistance, you freak out and you go nuts.
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0: Wow, this was a different kind of runway show, but it does kind of relate to us in terms of there's some heat coming, man. And you know, a lot of super wealthy are dropping hundreds of thousands of dollars on snow rooms to keep cool. But what if you're trying to just beat the heat and you're not all crazy rich? Well, a line of luxury track suits debuted at the fashion show in Paris recently with built-in air conditioning. This could be perfect for us, man. Now, it's a partnership between designer Rick Owens and Adidas. And they're different than the existing hot weather accessories like neck fans or cooling hats or portable misters. They're normal track suits that can inflate with cold air. So they're not form-fitting. I mean, you look like the little brother on A Christmas Story. Maybe even more, like the Jokers that go around in those inflatable suits at the games. They look just like that. They look ridiculous. Now, it expands like a balloon as it cools. Now, the models on the runway, they're trying to make it look real fashionable, but I guess its target is for high-performance athletes who need to cool down, not for everyday people. But, I mean, come on. For us, and it's going to be 110, 115 for me out in the desert. It's too early to say how much these AC tracksuits are going to cost or when they'll be available, but almost all the photos show these suits in black. That seems kind of strange, right? Cold air or not, it seems like a bad idea out in 100-degree weather to be inside a black trash bag. But if it's air-conditioned,
1: it's so damn hot. Milk was a bad choice.
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0: Coming up, your morning chuckle. 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
0: Hey, it's Patrick here. 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
3: We've got a SIG alert in Riverside on the 215 South at Columbia. Got an accident here that's blocking the two right lanes. Stop traffic back to Washington in Hooper Valley on the 15 North at Canto Galeana Ranch Road. An accident now has been moved to the right shoulder. You're slow back to Limonite. In Ontario on the 60 West of Vineyard, got an accident here blocking the right lane. You are slow back to Archibald. In Fontana on the 10 East at Citrus, accident here blocking the three middle lanes. You're slow back to Cherry. And finally in San Bernardino on the 210 West at State Street, you need to watch out for a trash can here that's between the two left lanes. 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
0: Well, look at that. We're up to 70 degrees already. 96 is going to be your high today. Then the real heat advisory kicks in on your Wednesday and your Thursday, possibly pushing triple digits. Your chance to come up to Magic Mountain in the Rock Battle is coming up. But first, we do a little bit of laughing in the Comedy Corner with a comedian. Laughter, the best medicine. I've blocked off a minute for you to get that laugh in your day. The world.

0: 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Patrick in the morning with you. Welcome to the Comedy Corner. Laughter being the best medicine. I blocked off a minute for you to get that laugh in your day. Let's laugh with Bill Burr ordering a sandwich.
1: Now you got enough. There's enough weirdos here. You still got like enough mom and pop sort of independent run stores. That's a big thing with me. Like when I go on the road, like I can't do these chains anymore. You know how depressing it is to go to a town and see like another horde of fat people stumbling out of like a cheesecake factory? You know? Oh, they're horrific. Just pressing their face up against the glass. Man, they put cookies in that one, you know? It's like they're inventing ways to get extra fat, you know? You know what I hate about these corporate chains? You go in there, you're paying for a business. They make you like do half the job now. I don't get it. Like I walk in, hey, let me get a turkey sandwich, lettuce, tomato on rye with mayonnaise. The guy behind the counter's like, all right, turkey sandwich, lettuce, tomato on rye. Yeah, and mayonnaise. Oh, the mayonnaise is it's right over there. Really? Why don't you go over there? Put it on my sandwich. You get it? I'm on this side of the register. Guy who orders the sandwich, guy who makes the sandwich. You get it? I'm sorry they fired the mayonnaise guy, but I'm not doing it. I just gave you 100% of the money to make 100% of the sandwich.
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0: Coming up, your chance to head to Six Flags Magic Mountain. 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Three enter, but only one leaves. Good luck.

0: It's time for a Patrick Rock battle.
1: Yeah.
0: Yeah.
1: Yeah.
0: Fight.
2: Yeah, baby, it is that time for a rock battle. 4314967. We get three rockers inside the Rocktagon right now. 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

Save your money, man. Save your money, too. It's single, don't last very long. You know what I'm saying? I mean, I've been lucky in this game, too. There's going to be another cat coming out looking like me, sounding like me next year. I know this. It'll be a flip side.

0: It's time for a Patrick Rock battle.
1: Yeah, yeah, yeah.
0: Fight.
2: K-Cal, who's this?
3: It's Matt from Fontana.
2: Are you ready for battle?
3: We are ready for battle.
2: Matt, a stolen Picasso painting was recovered this weekend at a drug raid. How much is this painting worth?
3: At a drug raid? I would say $14 million.
2: K-Cal, who's this?
4: Hi, this is Gisela.
2: Gisela, what city are you from?
4: Fontana.
2: Are you ready for battle?
4: I'm ready. $50
2: million. K-Cal, who's this?
5: Tim.
2: Tim, what city are you from?
5: Hemet.
2: Are you ready for battle?
5: Yes. $1 million.
2: Actual answer, I think Matt knows the story. It's $14 million, Matt!
3: No!
2: You know your art! You are correct!
3: It was exactly $14 million! Oh my God!
2: $14 million! It's time for you to buy a lottery ticket, huh, Matt?
3: Well, no, was that it? $14
2: million? Yeah, on the nose, my friend. So get yourself a lottery ticket. And you're headed to Six Flags Magic Mountain, buddy. Who's going with you?
3: Wow, my girlfriend. That's unbelievable. I got it right on the nose.
2: The girlfriend and lucky Matt. 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
2: Coming up, I got a great story about the 4th of July at Newport Beach. 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
16: We still got the Sig Alert in Riverside on the 215 South at Columbia. Got an accident here blocking the two right lanes. Stop traffic back to the 10 with about a 20-minute delay here. In Ontario on the 10 East of Milliken, accident here partially blocking the off-ramp, causing slowing back to Haven. In Fontana on the 10 East of Citrus, accident here blocking the three middle lanes, slow back to Cherry. And finally in Pomona on the 10 West of Gary, accident here on the right shoulder, you're slow back to Central. 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
18: Here comes the heat. 74 degrees we're at already. 8:17 in the morning. We're on our way up to 96. is going to be your high today. And then there's the heat advisory on your Wednesday and your Thursday. Those are the days they think could be pushing triple digits. So prepare yourself

0: 96.7 KCAL Rocks. Let's get you caught up on some late night jokes, shall we? They're on late, you're up early. It's why I like to have the recap. Tiffany Haddish, yeah. On the cover of Sports Illustrated, the swimsuit issue. Looking good, Tiffany. She filled in for Kimmel.
1: How can someone look this good and not get invited to the Taylor Swift wedding? They had every famous person on earth. Brad Pitt, Selena Gomez, J-Lo, Tom Hanks, Paul McCartney, Steven Spielberg, the bass player from Fall Out Boy, George Stephanopoulos. I mean, no offense to George Stephanopoulos, but why did they invite George Stephanopoulos? Half the Kansas City Chiefs would have been having breakfast at Tiffany's. I'd have been feeding them.
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0: Ah, yes. Coming up, I got a 4th of July story just for you. Newport Beach was chaotic, and I happened to be there. Thank goodness I wasn't in the rioting and the looting, but I was in the worst traffic jam ever.

0: Patrick in the morning.
1: I think we need to learn to get used to a term, robot dogs. Data centers are now being guarded by robot dogs. One expert in robotics said, "We know that the cost of a human guard is around $150,000. So instead of having two guards at $300,000, now you can have one guard and a robot. And the robot obviously doesn't get sick, go on vacation, things like that. So maybe just two robots then, huh?"
0: Patrick in the morning, only on

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1: 96.7 KCAL rocks. Hopefully everyone had a big and great 4th of July weekend. And I'm here to share my experience. This is our theme song because of the chaos that went down in Newport Beach.
2: You were there?
1: I was there.
2: Unknowing
1: of it all starting and stuff, you know, because I was watching the fireworks display.
2: Okay.
1: The kids and the wife, Julie, and I just getting back from a trip to Seattle.
2: Right.
1: We drive out to Newport early on the 4th.
2: Mm-hmm.
1: Have a great day at the beach.
2: Right. Her family lives there, right? That's why you go.
1: We do live out in that area. Also had to pick up our dog.
2: Oh, yeah. That's right. Lola.
1: Lola stays in L.A. while we go places.
2: With grandma and grandpa.
1: Had an awesome day in Newport. Man, if you've been to that beach, of course, it's always a good time. Pretty big waves come in.
2: Yeah, and I heard about that. And it was a beautiful day to be there.
1: Great day.
2: Yeah, perfect day.
1: Had a great dinner.
2: Okay.
1: Steak dinner. We go to leave around, you know, the sun's just about down. We've watched all the fireworks. We've had a great time. We think, hey, let's blitz home, grab the dog, and we're out of here.
2: Gotcha.
1: And as we're starting to leave the Balboa Peninsula, all of a sudden we start running into traffic, which isn't unusual, as you know.
2: Okay, you're right.
1: But this traffic is different, and I'm saying, like, even the worst traffic on Earth, inches along, right?
2: Okay.
1: No inching along.
2: You're just dead stop.
1: For 3.5 hours.
2: What?
1: We sat there not moving anywhere. We were stuck right in the middle of this jam. People are going down the wrong side of the road. They're getting so desperate and crazy. So we're starting to think, what's going on, right?
2: Yeah.
1: Then we're seeing horseback.
2: Oh, cops on horseback.
1: Cops on horseback going by. And then we find out that there's basically a riot going on the beach that started with kids firing fireworks at each other.
2: Ooh.
1: Fights were going on. Thousands and thousands and thousands of young people are there in some kind of TikTok takeover. Looting, being crazy. We need to talk about these young people. They've lost their minds, E.
2: Oh, absolutely. I mean, I was reading about this and I was like, what the hell? Like, why? And it makes me so angry that they're so disrespectful to, you know, the community and destroying personal property.
1: And dangerous.
2: Yes, and exactly.
1: I was like, Julie,
2: dangerous.
1: Roll up your window. You know what I mean? It's crazy out there.
2: Right. Did you have, like, people running past your cars or
1: we were
2: like that?
1: Not in the middle of the looting and the rioting, thank God.
2: Thank goodness.
1: If I had to guesstimate, the reason we were not moving is the cops had shut off the Balboa Peninsula so no one could enter or leave while they tried to clear the beach with the horsebacks. They end up arresting over 400 people.
2: Oh, my goodness.
1: For being all crazy. They were talking about shootings and stuff that were going on. In Newport Beach, dude.
2: I know. Newport Beach, you don't think about that. That's the beach I used to go to when I was a kid all the time. It's a beautiful beach. It's a beautiful area.
1: Clearly not native to Newport.
2: No.
1: Was this mob of crazy young people. I have a feeling they're going to be ready for this. However, I have to say, it was the worst traffic jam I've ever been in my entire life. I've lived down here around L.A. for 25 years.
2: And that was the worst. Well, thank God you and your family are safe. That's all that matters, Patrick.
1: Thank goodness.
3: Well, I've been teaching for 22 years. And each year, these kids get more and more arrogant.
4: Oh, bullshit, man. Come on, Vern. The kids haven't changed. You have. You took a teaching position because you thought it'd be fun, right? Thought you could have summer vacations off. And then you found out it was actually work. That really bummed you out.
3: These kids turned on me. They think I'm a big f***ing joke.
4: Come on. Listen, Vern, if you were 16, what would you think of you, huh?
3: 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You think I give one rat's ass what these kids think of me?
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3: 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When you get old, these kids, when I get old, they're going to be running the country.
4: Yeah.
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2: Still got this sig alert in Riverside. Actually, it's in Colton on the 215 south at Columbia. I got an accident here that's blocking the two right lanes. Stop traffic back to the 10 with a 20-minute delay. And then in Pomona on the 10 west at Gary, got an accident here on the right shoulder. You're slow back to town. I'm Eve with Patrick, and this update's brought to you by Fritz Ford.
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1: 76 degrees. Whoa, man. 96 is going to be your high today. Triple digits possibly on your Wednesday and your Thursday. That's when the heat advisory is on. Coming up, some old person habits that we're actually finding out are awesome.

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0: used to make fun of it when I was younger. I did. Making fun of the way old people did stuff. Now you kind of realize, are these the best? And it's always kind of fun, too. I'm now at that age where now millennials are finding out the same things, man. There's a list going around about old person habits that millennials used to mock but now realize are actually pretty amazing, man. Some of them were super hilarious. One of them is running. Someone said that they were a teenager that used to mock runners, but now it's one of their favorite things to do. But let's get to the real stuff we can relate to, like eating an early dinner. I've really turned into this dude, man. I feel so much better if I eat earlier, man. I can't just have the big loaded meal right before I lay down and go to bed. The indigestion, all that stuff. Eat an early dinner. You start paying attention to those times. Breakfast, 8. Lunch at noon. Dinner at 5 p.m. Plus, it's never busy at those times, man. Go out to dinner at 5 o'clock. You beat a lot of the rush. Staying home on the weekends, man. Sometimes that's a thing to do. Nothing, right? Not wasting anything is on this list for sure. Keeping, you know, reusing stuff. Getting off social media. How about listening to music at normal volume? Now, dude, you love blasting your tunes, right? And there's times where you really feel like rocking it. But sometimes it's just nice to kind of listen at a normal volume. I get it, man. A big one for me. Going to bed earlier. Drinking prune juice. Kids, you'll make fun of it all day until you need it. It's kind of funny because there's some opposite stories, at least opposite to this news, where old people are now doing parkour to stay agile. See what happened? Old people are changing, man. Young people are starting to go to bed early. Old people are doing parkour. It's something else, man. What's the world coming to?
1: If you're young here tonight and you see an old person, I know you don't think that that's you in the future. You look at an old person, that's not you in the future. That's like looking at a sequoia tree or a unicorn. But it is going to be you one day before you know it. And if you're older and you look at a young person and you think, I still look like that, you don't. You don't. It's hard to be an old person nowadays, though. Can't even retire anymore. They keep raising the retirement age. That's not cool. That's not nice to the old people. If we're going to make old people work, let's have fun with them, you know? Rent them out. Rent them out to people who want to take the carpool lane. Tell them they're going to work. You get to the office, drop them off, someone takes them the other way. Rent them out to people who do those haunted hay rides, you know? Just drop 6 old people in the woods along the path.
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0: Oh, boy. The AI actress is making a feature film debut coming up. How do we feel about this? I guess we watch cartoons. Are we going to be able to relate? I think it's going to be weird.

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AI actress Tilly Norwood will make her feature film debut. Yep, here we go. Can we believe this, dude? AI actress, this is Tilly Norwood, set to make that feature film debut. She's going to play lead in a comedy drama called Misaligned. Sounds like she's playing herself. The movie is set inside a digital world called Tillyverse, and she's an AI being with no real body or lived experience of her own. A plot synopsis says, things spiral when a seductive rogue bot from the dark web convinces her to abandon her guardrails and begin developing desires, impulses, and ambitions on her own.

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4: In Colton on the 10 West at Mount Vernon, got an accident here on the right shoulder. You're slow back to the 215. That's your road rage traffic. I'm Eve with Patrick on 96.7 KCAL Rocks.
2: All right, 80 degrees. We have reached it. My goodness, 96 degrees is going to be your high today. Then the

real heat advisory kicks in for your Wednesday and your Thursday. Triple digits could be on the horizon. Coming up, Pringles now selling flavored hot dog buns in a can. Blech.

0: Patrick in the Morning.
1: Tinder is rolling out a new AI feature called Camera Roll Scan, which asks users for access to their full photo library. Naturally, some people think it crosses a line. Yeah. But if you're giving it up, if you're dumb enough to give someone access to all your photos, Tinder claims privacy is the top priority. We won't show anybody else. Then it'll be like, shh, breaking news, massive leak.
0: Patrick in the Morning, only.

0: get crazy, huh? Pringles is now selling flavored hot dog buns in a can. Is it Christmas in July, or is this an April Fool's Day joke? It's not a joke. They announced that they're going to be selling flavored hot dog buns. The buns are going to have the flavor of their chips. And the buns will come in cans. One bun per can, I'm assuming, unless these cans are massive. They're called Pringles Pop Dog Buns, and they're a limited edition line of potato-based hot dog buns infused with three flavors. Do you catch the potato-based part? Doesn't that kind of remind you of how, like, Pringles can't be, you know, they can't call themselves chips, so they have to say potato-based or something like that to get around all that stuff? Anyways, your flavors are sour cream and onion, barbecue, and honey mustard. By the way, that reminds me of flying back from Seattle. My son, Kyle, my 15-year-old, picked up some sour cream and onion chips right before we got on the plane. My wife and I were like, Kyle, what the hell are you doing? There's other people on the plane there, bozo. Now, these won't be in stores. They're only available through Pringles' online marketplace. Once you popmarket.com, you got to buy a three-pack of their chips for $7, and you can get three buns for free with them. There are going to be a couple of drops coming up on the 8th, and then on the 15th, because the 15th happens to be National Hot Dog Day. Are you interested in the Pringles flavored hot dog buns? I guess the Food Network tried them and said, honestly, they're not bad.
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0: You know, we're hearing a lot about cooling rooms. That's right. Ultra rich are spending thousands and thousands of dollars on cooling rooms. Well, there's now clothing that is air conditioned, huh? Perfect for us.
3: Give me fuel. Give me

0: Wow, this was a different kind of runway show, but it does kind of relate to us in terms of there's some heat coming, man. And you know, a lot of super wealthy are dropping hundreds of thousands of dollars on snow rooms to keep cool. But what if you're trying to just beat the heat and you're not all crazy rich? Well, a line of luxury track suits debuted at the fashion show in Paris recently with built-in air conditioning. This could be perfect for us, man. Now, it's a partnership between designer Rick Owens and Adidas. And they're different than the existing hot weather accessories like neck fans or cooling hats or portable misters. They're normal track suits that can inflate with cold air. So they're not form-fitting. I mean, you look like the little brother on A Christmas Story. Maybe even more, like the Jokers that go around in those inflatable suits at the games. They look just like that. They look ridiculous. Now it expands like a balloon as it cools. Now the models on the runway, they're trying to make it look real fashionable. But I guess its target is for high-performance athletes who need to cool down. Not for everyday people. But, I mean, come on. For us, and it's going to be 110, 115 for me out in the desert. It's too early to say how much these AC tracksuits are going to cost or when they'll be available. But almost all the photos show these suits in black. That seems kind of strange, right? Cold air or not, it seems like a bad idea out in 100-degree weather to be inside a black trash bag. But if it's air-conditioned,
1: it's so damn hot. Milk was a bad choice.
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4: Let's kick it. It's your World Cup recap. I'm Pep Fernandez from the Inland Sports Show. The United States taking on Belgium in the round of 16 up in Seattle. And it was all Belgium in this one, pummeling the USA 4-1. The U.S. spent much of the match waffling around on defense as the Belgian attack overwhelmed Team USA. Malik Tillman had the lone goal for the red, white, and blue. In the other round of 16 match on Monday, Spain took out rival Portugal by a score of 1-0. It marked the final World Cup game for Portuguese superstar Cristiano Ronaldo. So it'll be Spain versus Belgium in one of the quarterfinals Friday in Los Angeles. I'm Pep Fernandez with your World Cup recap.
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Good morning to you. Patrick in the morning here with you. Getting you through your Tuesday after the big weekend. Been getting a lot of calls about my weekend story about being in Newport for the 4th of July. My little point of view of the chaos that went down at Newport Beach. 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You can hear me talk all about it. Click on Patrick in the morning, and you'll see Patrick's 4th of July celebration. Pretty wild story, man. Craziness. Talk about some of the young folks out there doing their thing, the TikTok takeovers, and shooting fireworks at each other, getting all crazy. Just happened to be stuck in the traffic jam. Maybe the worst one I've ever been in my entire life. Damn, it's good to be back with you guys. I'll be back on your Wednesday. We'll be doing some laughing with some comedians and doing what we do, hooking you up with Magic Mountain, but also delivering thy rock, if you will. Here comes 96 minutes of nonstop KCAL Rock. Nikki's next. 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

Alice in Chains, Rockin' Empire, doing your 96 minutes of nonstop KKL rock. How is it going? Everyone have a good 4th of July weekend. It was fun. If you were watching some of the fireworks they had on TV for the 250th, wow. We broke a world record. Very, very impressive, that's for sure. At the end, it was funny, for the grand finale, they were setting off so many fireworks. It was just like a big pile of smoke. You couldn't even see the fireworks anymore because the smoke from the previous fireworks hadn't already disappeared. But we got a lot going on today. Got your tickets to see Evanescence. It's coming up July 18th. You can get your tickets with Ticketmaster. That's going to be at the Forum. We'll do that a little bit later on, right around 1:10-ish or so. And for the Nooner, hooking you up with tickets to Six Flags Magic Mountain. Right now, they actually have a flash sale going on where you can get 2-park, 2-day tickets for only $55. So check that out, too, if you're interested. 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

come with me because you look so fine that I really want to make you mine. I said you look so fine that I really want to make you mine. 4, 5, 6, come on and get your kicks. Now you don't need

0: which are American dreams. All of which are American dreams. All of which are American dreams. All of which are American dreams.
1: I'll tell you, this 4th of July weekend, I was eating a lot of hot dogs, hamburgers. What about you? I'm sure you probably had a cookout yourself. Well, Pringles, they are now selling flavored hot dog buns in Pringles cans. It's not a joke. I'm telling you, it's not a joke. They're going to be doing this for a limited time to celebrate National Hot Dog Day, which is next Wednesday. 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

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So this is going to drop tomorrow. That'll be your first chance. And then there'll be another one the following week for National Hot Dog Day. There you go. It's not going to be healthy, but I bet it's going to taste pretty good. I'm sure you can even do your own now that you know. Make your own bun with the sour cream and onion flavor, barbecue, or honey mustard flavor.

Well, the Humane Society of San Bernardino Valley, they're hosting a golf tournament at Top Golf in Ontario this Saturday. I'm actually going to be there. I haven't swung a golf club in many years, besides putt-putt, if that counts. But it's going to be a lot of fun, and it's for such a great cause. So come on out there if you can. You do need to register. Or we have other events, too, if you want to get involved with the community. 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

So we've all heard of catfishing. Now there's a new term, kitten fishing. And it's basically when you tell those little tiny lies in the beginning, you know, mostly because it's online dating and there's a lot of competition. So maybe you're a guy and you say you're a couple inches taller than you really are, or someone experienced them saying they graduated from Harvard when really they only took a class there. Just things like that, you know, fudging the age a little bit. It's funny because I'll see people I know on the apps and I'll see their little lies. I'll see that, oh, they're not that age. They're using pictures from about 8 years ago. Like, it's, we all know, but they're saying everyone does it. So that's the problem. So it's not even like a bad thing just to compete. You almost have to kitten fish. But I'm sure there's people out there who don't do any kitten fishing, but that's a new thing. You gotta be really careful out there, kids. We got Weezer rocking the Empire during your 96 minutes of nonstop KKL Rock. What's with-

Western, your 96 minutes of nonstop KCAL rock, Nikki Preston. And we're just an hour away from the Nooner. Gonna hook you up with tickets to Six Flags Magic Mountain. 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And then a little bit later on, right around 1:10, going to be hooking you up with more tickets. Evanescence. That's going to be fun. Just a few weeks away, July 18th at the Forum. So make sure you keep it here.

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Second Empire, our National Tell the Truth Day. I was looking at roughly 75% of people report telling 0 to 2 lies per day. That's completely different, though. I mean, saying 0 or saying 2, but they group those together. So it averages about 1.6 to 2 lies daily. And most of these lies are harmless white lies, you know, just to avoid hurting other people's feelings or to avoid awkward moments, things like that, where only about 1 to 6% are prolific liars who, you know, to lie all the time. But they're saying, I don't know if this makes you feel better, most likely strangers aren't going to lie to you. Mostly they're lying to friends and family. So it's the people closest to you. Those are the ones hurting you. They say that 51% of people lie to their friends and 21% lie to family. I'm kind of surprised that's not higher. I feel like more people might lie. Well, I guess with your family. That's how I am with my family. We could tell the truth. Man, even if you don't want to hear it, even if it's not pretty, we will, and we're from New York too. We'll say it how it is.

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0: Linkin Park, Rockin' the Empire, 396 minutes of nonstop, KKL Rock, Nikki Preston. We are just 30 minutes away from the Nooner. I got your tickets to Six Flags Magic Mountain. This is the best time of the year to go. We all know they have the best coasters. They even have a flash sale going on right now. Two park, 2 day tickets for only $55. You can get those at sixflags.com. But stick around. We're just 30 minutes away from the Nooner. I want to give you tickets.
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0: do I even want to bring this up? Do I even want to talk about this? We lost yesterday to Belgium. 4-1. We'll play some of the good highlights.
1: And that's the opening goal for Belgium. It was De Ketelaere, first to react in there on the cross. And now they are in an early hole against Belgium.
0: We come back. We come back, though.
1: Tillman over the last guys! Malik Tillman! Lightning strikes twice! And the United States is tied the game!
0: Maybe we just end there. We just stop it there because we don't need to hear the rest. So now, Belgium, they're going on to play Spain Friday at noon. Still very exciting. Honestly, I didn't think U.S. was, as much as I wanted them to win, I didn't think they were going to do it anyways. But still a lot of fun. Now we got to wait another 4 more years. But it's still enjoyable. Honestly, I went to the game at SoFi, the New Zealand against Iran, and it was so much fun. It was the only one I could afford to go to, but really great time.

0: Rockin' the Empire, 96.7 KCAL Rocks. We are just minutes away from the Nooner. 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

0: It's time for the Nooner with Nikki. You're given one hint at a time, and the first KKL rocker to guess correctly wins! Hey, who's up for a Nooner? 96.7 KKL Rocks.
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0: It's the Nooner. 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
4: Hey, what's up?
1: What is going on? You got a guess for the Nooner?
4: I do have a guess for the Nooner.
1: Okay.
4: Nicole Kidman.
1: No, not the right answer.
4: Oh, sorry. Okay, thank you so much.
1: Yeah, of course. Over break, I just started watching Big Little Lies again. They're still coming out with the season 3, but it's not going to be till like 2027 or later. I didn't realize that it's been 7 years since season 2 was out. It's almost like ridiculous.
4: Oh, wow. That's crazy.
1: 2019. But yeah, thanks for trying. Give us a call back.
4: Yeah, you guys, KCAL rocks.
1: You rock. Hi, it's KCAL.
5: Hey, is it Bette Midler?
1: No, but it sounds so much like Bette Midler, so I know where you're coming from, but keep trying.
5: Thank you.
1: Thanks, you rock. And here's another hint.
6: We have spent most of the day trying to get back to the United States, and all of the airports are closed here.
1: Guess the person so I can hook you up with tickets to Six Flags Magic Mountain, 909-431-4967.

0: It's the Nooner. With Nikki. What do you have for us today, Nikki?
1: Today for the Nooner, guess the person so I can hook you up with tickets to Six Flags Magic Mountain.
2: Come and get me, boys! Come and get me, boys! No.
3: Look what it says.
4: We got more show.
5: We have spent most of the day trying to get back to the United States, and all of the airports are closed here.
1: Hi, it's Keiko.
6: Hey, Nikki. Have you got a guess yet?
1: No, what do you think?
6: Sounds like Whoopi Goldberg.
7: Take a little time to enjoy the what?
8: To enjoy the view.
1: It is. You got it.
6: Is it?
1: Yes.
6: Awesome.
1: I went with her because she missed the view yesterday. She was stuck in Sicily. Mount Etna erupted and they closed the airports down. So she was spending the day trying to get out. And I know a lot of people had trouble this weekend. I had friends, family stuck on the East Coast in different spots because of storms and different things going on.
6: It's so wild. It's so hot here and how it is everywhere else.
1: I know. People forget. They're like, oh, that's right. Other places get a lot of rain because we don't get any. But
6: yeah, that's true.
1: Now you are going to Six Flags Magic Mountain.
6: Awesome. Thank you so much.
1: You're welcome.
6: You rock, Nikki. I love listening to you. Thank you.
1: Oh, thank you. You rock.
5: I am in Sicily right now on Mount Etna, who is one of our active volcanoes here in Italy, decided to go off today. We have spent most of the day trying to get back to the United States, and I know that we got all kinds of stories about our different vacations. Well, I think my story just takes the cake. A volcano ate my homework.

0: Hi, it's Keiko.
1: Did I win?
0: No, we actually already got the winner. But I'm going to be giving away Evanescence tickets right around 1:10. We're going to be playing Just in the Nick of Time. And it's going to have to deal with National Day of Rock and Roll.
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1: Hello, hello. So today is National Day of Rock and Roll. You're going to have to list 9 rock bands in 9 seconds.
0: Sure. When can I start?
1: Very eager, which is good. Ready and start now.
0: Okay, I'm going AC/DC, Megadeth, The Beatles, Rolling Stones, Led Zeppelin, Pink Floyd, Queen, The Who, Fleetwood Mac, AC/DC,
1: Yay!
0: Metallica.
1: You just got it. I was getting really nervous.

0: I'm like, I don't know. You just got it in. Good job.
1: I'm out of breath.
0: I got to make it work for these, you know?
1: Yes.
0: You're going to see Evanescence at the World Tour at the Forum July 18th.
1: So sick. Love them. Down with them.
0: Yes, it's going to be so much fun. Do you know who's going with you?
1: A lucky friend.
0: Yes, a very lucky friend, that's for sure. Then they owe you too. Rimando, you have a great time. You rock.
1: Oh, appreciate you, Nikki. You rock.

This is probably a lot of people's dreams. This is really cool. So Adidas has teamed up with designer Rick Owens to create these luxury air conditioning track suits. They debuted at a fashion show in Paris. Now, I'm not gonna lie, it's like you look like you're wearing a huge garbage bag almost. Of course, they got the Adidas stripes going down the pants, but it's all black. Besides that, you just look like a big black puffball. It's kind of good if you're bloated, you know, women, you're having that day where you just feel a little bit bloated. Doesn't matter. I mean, it's just, you're just gonna look huge anyways. And then I am seeing some people wearing it where they only wear the bottoms. So, you know, you have a cute little top on and then wear those big bottoms that are going to keep you nice and cool. So they're saying that this really isn't for everyday people. I'm sure it's going to be so expensive. We don't know how much it is. They're really targeting athletes who need to cool down quickly, but I can see it eventually becoming a big thing because people do not like the heat. That's for sure. As someone who comes from New York, a really cold place, I'll take the 100 degree day any day over the snowy cold days where I had to like mentally prepare and like, you know, try to get myself ready just to step outside and into the car. It was that much of a struggle. But I see this turning into a really big thing, especially if they can make it affordable for the everyday people. People are just going to be walking around in these ginormous suits there. And then it doesn't matter. You overweight, forget Ozempic. Just grab a suit. Everyone will be looking big and fluffy in these.

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0: I'll have more Evanescence tickets tomorrow. We're going to be at the Forum July 17th. And Daryl's going to be in here any minute hooking you up with tickets to Danzig. Also, more tickets to Six Flags Magic Mountain. 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
2: 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My wife and I were like, Kyle, what the hell are you doing? 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
1: It's always fun when you have to wait for that last little bit there.
0: I know, I got it. You know, just pause.
1: Hang on. Oh, there it is. Okay. How you doing?
0: I'm doing real good. It's National Day of Rock and Roll.
1: Tool, well, that's every day.
0: It's true. Every day for us, though. Yeah.
1: Yeah. Mm-hmm. I don't need a day. You don't tell me when to rock, pal.
0: No, you do not.
1: No, you back off. I got this.
0: Yes. Of course, Tool made the list of the top 50 rock and roll bands. But we rock out every day.
1: Absolutely. Yeah, they're going to be doing that, headlining that big Aftershock Festival, that final night. Imagine how our grand prize winner is going to feel for the big KCAL getaway after four days of festival going. And like 140-something bands, and then you wrap it up with Tool.
0: It's a marathon, but they're going to be there. I have faith in them. They're going to be rocking
1: out. You do have to pace yourself.
0: Yes, exactly.
1: You do. You got to pace yourself. You got to go, okay, hang on. Okay, I'm going to take a little break here and maybe just like rest under a tree.
0: Yeah.
1: You know what I mean? Shade. I got to find some shade somewhere. I'm just going to hang out here and grab myself an hour, reset, and here we go. Back into the mix.
0: I know some festivals like Stagecoach, people bring their lawn chairs. They just, camp out for a little bit. And
1: yeah, exactly. Like I said, you got to find your pace.
0: Yes, exactly.
1: Hey, listen, we got good things coming up for you. I got more tickets to have some fun over at Six Flags Magic Mountain. You want to go enjoy over there? We got tickets to Danzig.
0: Yeah.
1: Danzig coming to rock the Southern California at the Honda Center in Anaheim.
0: That'd be cool.
1: Later on this summer. So 3 o'clock challenge. Okay. We got another round coming up for you about an hour from right now. Going to wrap this Tuesday up, get you down the road, get you where you're going. So let's have some fun here this afternoon. Let's do it. It's 96.7 KCAL Rocks.
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0: It is hot, but it's not quite that hot. It ain't hell hot in Southern California, at least not yet, right? It's 96.7 KCAL Rocks. You're hanging with Daryl. Just kind of mid-90s. We are getting hotter later on this week, for sure. Hope you're doing all right and staying cool here this afternoon. Got tons of rocking to help you through the rest of this one. As always, you're welcome to join in. You got something you need, hit me up, 909-431-4967. Your KCAL hotline, always there for you to call or text. And you'll be using it for some other great things, too, including tickets to go have some fun over at Six Flags Magic Mountain. Summertime is kicking into high gear. We are post-4th of July. The real stuff is upon us, right? Kids are out of school, taking some summer break, a little summer vacation, whatever you got going. Maybe you're hanging local. Six Flags Magic Mountain plays in very nicely with it. Also got tickets to go rock out with Danzig. Glenn Danzig and the crew are going to be returning to Southern California. Hitting the Honda Center in Anaheim later on this summer. So stick around about 45 minutes from right now. Another round of the 3 o'clock challenge coming your way.
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Blasting it out for you Tuesday. And about a half hour away from the next round of the 3 o'clock challenge. Think you're up for it? Got four questions coming your way. All you gotta do is get three of those right. You can do that.

0: 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Harvey Danger. Rocking the Empire. Flagpole City, the name of that one. I'll take care of Bloomington today, by the way. You hanging with Daryl? Hope you're doing okay. Yeah, the KCAL crew going to be out and about having some fun with you coming up this weekend. Got not one, but two chances to join the crew. They're going to be out. Great prizes for you, including tickets to Knott's Berry Farm, by the way. That he's setting you up with. John DeSantis going to be out on Saturday. He's going to be out enjoying the city of Colton's 139th birthday party. How fun is that going to be? That's over at Chavez Park. 3 o'clock till 5 o'clock Saturday afternoon is when we'll be out there. Stop on by. Say hi. Then on Sunday, Patrick and the KCAL crew are going to be taking over to Flight's Bar and Eats in Moreno Valley. It's right there on the border, Moreno Valley and Riverside. It's Day Street, 12930 Day Street, just north of Eucalyptus. Going to be out there at lunchtime for you on Sunday from noon till 2 o'clock, celebrating their first anniversary. So 139th birthday for Colton, first anniversary for Flights. 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
5: Eve, with your KCAL weather update, tonight we're going to have a low of 62, and tomorrow it's going to be a hot one. Sunny skies with a high of 101. We are under a heat advisory until 8 p.m. Thursday night. 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

Shinedown. You're going to be coming to town. It's about a month from right now over at Toyota Arena in Ontario. That's going to be a cool one. In fact, I'll be listening. We're going to have some more tickets coming your way to go catch that great show. A couple songs away here from your shot at the 3 o'clock challenge. Got some great tickets up for grabs once again. You want to go enjoy yourself over at Six Flags Magic Mountain? You want to go rock out with Danzig? Think about which ones you want. If you win the challenge, pick your tickets.

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0: Clock Challenge with Daryl. What's up for grabs today? Let's get to it.
1: 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We always start with caller 25 here on the challenge. Got four questions for you. All you got to do is get three of those right. You win the challenge, you pick your tickets. It's 96.7 KCAL Rocks. 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

0: It's time for the KCAL 3 o'clock challenge. Who's going to conquer it today?
1: Let's do this. Let's jump in on your Tuesday here. I'm joined by Jordan from Wildemar down the Lake Elsinore, Norway. Dude, you ready? My first contestant.
2: All right.
1: You feeling this?
2: Yeah.
1: All right, let's do it here. I got four questions. All you got to do is get three of them right. You win. Don't hesitate too long, though, or I got to give you the buzzer. All right?
2: All right.
1: Here we go. Number one, what part of your body is your cerebellum located in?
2: Your head?
1: Be more specific.
2: Your brain?
1: Yes, your brain. All right. All right. That's your brain. Number two, we all know the delivery company UPS. What do the letters UPS stand for?
2: United Postal Service. Ooh.
1: You are allowed to miss one, though. Hey, number three, which IE city has a larger population, Chino Hills or Paris?
2: Paris.
1: It is Paris. Not by much, but by enough. All right, number four, get this and you win. What is James Bond's favorite drink?
2: Martini. Shaken, not stirred.
1: Shaken, not stirred. Actually, be even more specific, a vodka martini is how he works. Hey, way to go. Congratulations, man. That's it. You got to win. And now you got to tell me, are you going to go see Danzig rocking over at the Honda Center in Anaheim? Or are you off to all the fun and the coasters over at Six Flags Magic Mountain?
2: Let's go to Danzig.
1: Danzig it is, man. Off to the show with you. Happening on September the 26th. Have a great time.
2: Okay, Cal Rock.
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1: And the number two,
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1: Got a few things working northbound 57 at the 60. Right as they connect, we got a crash there. That has taken out the left lane right now and backing up both sides

57 northbound and the eastbound 60. As we speak, up in the Cajon Pass, got a crash. That one just reported. That's southbound 15, about halfway down through the pass. Got an injury wreck there. Looks like that is in the slow lane right now. Southbound 215, about University Parkway. San Bernardino, an accident just reported. That one in the left lane, affecting the left lane and to the center divider right now. And the rest of the IE actually looking pretty good. So let's keep it that way. Let's get you where you're going. Fire up some Nirvana. Crank down the crank up the AC, right? Keep you cool this afternoon.

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Just winding down your Tuesday. Broke out some tickets a little while ago to go see Danzig rocking over at the Honda Center. That means I still got those tickets to Six Flags Magic Mountain. Going to move those for you about 5 o'clock today.

0: 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Pardon me, Incubus. Sounded good as we're winding down this Tuesday afternoon here in the IE. Hope you're doing okay. Hope you're getting through everything all right. Got great rocking going on for you this afternoon. Nice to have Nikki Preston back earlier. I was enjoying the hell out of that 96 minutes of nonstop KCAL Rock. I like to crank that up on my way into the station. As Patrick wraps up his stuff, that's about when I'm coming in. And just blasts out great. By the way, she's also giving away tickets to go see Evanescence all week long. Evanescence got a show coming up over at the Kia Forum. Boy, just like a week and a half away. That's coming up quick. Like July the 18th. Pretty fast. So yeah, be listening for your shot. She'll have more of those coming tomorrow. And in fact, I was thinking about it and I said, well, let's do some Evanescence on the 420 binge. Let's throw together a block. Let's blast that out. So think about what you want to hear from Evanescence and hit me up between now and 420.
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2: 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My wife and I were like, Kyle, what the hell are you doing? 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

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Winding down your work day. Summertime is here. We got a whole bunch of great fun we're sending you off to, including Six Flags Magic Mountain. I got more of those tickets coming up less than an hour from right now, right before 5 o'clock. Gonna have your chance. Be listening in. Metallica. Take care of Corona right now.

0: 96.7 KCAL rocks. 311 throwing down for you. Beautiful disaster rocking the empire. And you're hanging with Daryl, about ready to jump in here. 420 binge time, just moments away from right now. I was telling you a little earlier, Nikki Preston breaking out tickets all week long to go see Evanescence. They're going to be rocking the Kia Forum about, a week and a half away from right now. It's coming up pretty quick. So I was thinking, let's just do a block of Evanescence. Enjoy Amy Lee and the crew. What do you want to hear? Hit me up. It's 909-431-4967, your KCAL hotline. 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

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Got the 420 binge rocking for you in Evanescence this afternoon. Grab one off the text line here. Take care of Tiana, who's rocking with us over in Colton. This one, Afterlife, coming from the latest album, Sanctuary. Also featured on the Netflix TV show, Devil May Cry. It's 96.7 KCAL Rocks.

0: It's 96.7 KCAL Rocks. Take care of Riverside checking in, going under. And wrapping it up for us here this afternoon. 420 Binge Evanescence today. Going to be coming to town here in about 11 days. That's July the 18th over at the Kia Forum. Once again, Nikki Preston going to have more of those tickets for you tomorrow. Make sure you're listening in.
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0: A couple things to tell you about. Southbound 71, right about Holt, got a crash. That is involving a truck pulling a trailer and blocking the two left lanes right now. It's right at the 10-57-71 interchange. Causing a mess, like always. Eastbound 60 over at Central Avenue got an accident. That involving a big rig. Just reported on that one. That's in the slow lane right now. And the northbound 15 right about 4th Street got a stall taken out your slow lane there. Rest of the IE is pretty good. And Foo Fighters rocking you now. 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

0: So far away.
1: Godsmack. Going back to that very first one, and Voodoo rocking the Empire. Godsmack going to be hitting town over at the Honda Center in Anaheim coming up in September. As a matter of fact, you know, Godsmack, Sully Ernie and Godsmack had kind of announced that they were done making new music. They said they're going to tour, they were going to do stuff like that, but they weren't going to be dedicated to, you know, making new albums every couple years or whatever. Said it was kind of freeing to be able to do that, might give them time to work on other projects and things like that, but changed their mind. Because recently, Sully Erna, the lead singer and leader of Godsmack, he announced that he is in a relationship with Dorothy, lead singer Dorothy from the band Dorothy, and they are working on music together. New Godsmack music together, and Dorothy going to be opening up at the Honda Center along with Stone Temple Pilots, so... Interesting dynamic going on there, right? Touring together. She's opening for his band. Who knows? Who knows where that goes? But if you're going to that show, you'll be maybe sensing the vibe. Maybe that's the thing. Got great rocking coming up for you. And another chance of some of this stuff here. Just a few.
2: 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And we want to send you to all of them. 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
6: Let's kick it. It's your World Cup recap. I'm Pep Fernandez from the Inland Sports Show. The United States taking on Belgium in the round of 16 up in Seattle. And it was all Belgium in this one, pummeling the USA 4-1. The U.S. spent much of the match waffling around on defense as the Belgian attack overwhelmed Team USA. Malik Tillman had the lone goal for the red, white, and blue. In the other round of 16 match on Monday, Spain took out rival Portugal by a score of 1-0. It marked the final World Cup game for Portuguese superstar Cristiano Ronaldo. So it'll be Spain versus Belgium in one of the quarterfinals Friday in Los Angeles. I'm Pep Fernandez with your World Cup recap.
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And you're hanging with Daryl. Let's do this. I told you I had some tickets to break out for you. You want to go enjoy yourself over at Six Flags Magic Mountain. 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It's where all the great coasters are. 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I'll ask you a question. Whoever's closest to the correct answer nails it on the head. Those tickets are yours, just like that. 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